0: before you go, there's something I want you to have.
1: Oh, it's beautiful. But wait a minute, isn't this...
0: Shh. Yeah, yes it is.
1: But I thought the old lady dropped it into the ocean in the air.
0: Well, baby, I went down and got it for you.

0: Radio Złote Przeboje RS 95 i 7 FM.
1: Radio Złote Przeboje. This one is dedicated to them heartbroken lovers.